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It's Foreigner and 105.7 KOKZ. Whitney, starting off your 7 o'clock on this Friday evening. Mike Davis here. Welcome to the weekend, my friend. Glad to have you along. We've got classic hits on the way from A-ha. We'll toss in some Ozzy here from Kenny Loggins. Right now, it's Roxette on KOKZ.

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1: KCRG TV9 First Alert Forecast, partly cloudy overnight, we're down to 56. Partly cloudy skies on Saturday, a high of 81. Chance of storm Saturday night and 68. East winds 5 to 15. East southeast at 10 to 20 as we head into our Saturday. Sunday, partly cloudy, hot, a high of 90. Hot and humid Monday near 93. I'm TV9 First Alert Storm Team Meteorologist Joe Winters on 105.7 KOKZ, Iowa's Classic Hits.

0: Mr. Mister on 105.7 KOKZ, Iowa's Classic Hits. 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This time, we head back to June 25th, 1983. 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

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Thanks so much for hanging out with me on this Friday evening. Mike Davis here, keeping the classics rolling with REM.

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1: KCRG TV9 First Alert Forecast, partly cloudy overnight, we're down to 56. Partly cloudy skies on Saturday, a high of 81. Chance of storm Saturday night in 68. East winds 5 to 15. East southeast at 10 to 20 as we head into our Saturday. Sunday, partly cloudy, hot, a high of 90. Hot and humid Monday near 93. I'm TV9 First Alert Storm Team Meteorologist Joe Winters on 105.7 KOKZ, Iowa's Classic Hits.

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Van Halen, 105.7 KUKZ. The Romantics, just before that, also threw in some Starship for you. Right now, it's Classic It from Elton John.

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0: 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We have got your chance to enjoy some summer fun in the Wisconsin Dells. 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
1: Jan, you have to tell me about this cruise, what I need to know, how to act. People don't usually let me out into the wild, but this cruise to Alaska we're going to take, it sounds great.
2: First of all, you need to have fun.
1: That's part of the problem, though, with me.
2: Well, but it's okay. As long as you go and have fun, you don't want to go be crazy pants. There is a jail on the boat.
1: Is there a buffet in the jail?
2: Ooh, I don't know.
1: Well, I know there are bars. Anyway, here's what I know. There will be a big group of Iowans on board, and we want you to be a part of that if you want it.
2: If you need it.
1: We're not going to chain you to us.
2: No. When we get to port, the towns that you can go investigate on your own, we can help you get those excursions if you want to pay to go do something or if you just want to investigate the town.
1: It's one cruise and many adventures.
2: Yes.
1: And talk about an adventure, a cruise to Alaska.
2: Right.
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Club Nouveau starting off your 9 o'clock on this Friday night. Mike Davis with you with a classic hit from the Doobie Brothers.

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1: KCRG TV9 First Alert Forecast, partly cloudy overnight, we're down to 56. Partly cloudy skies on Saturday, a high of 81. Chance of storm Saturday night at 68. East winds 5 to 15. East southeast at 10 to 20 as we head into our Saturday. Sunday, partly cloudy, hot, a high of 90. Hot and humid Monday near 93. I'm TV9 First Alert Storm Team Meteorologist Joe Winters on 105.7 KOKZ, Iowa's Classic Hits.

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Don't forget to join us Saturday nights at 9 for Absolutely 80s. Nina Blackwood is your host, and this weekend she's got music from U2, Tina Turner, Falco, and her Total Recall Top 5 is from this week in 1984. It's Absolutely 80s every Saturday night at 9 right here on KUKZ. Back to the classic hits from a great tune from the 80s. Here's John Mellencamp.

0: In excess. 105.7 KOKZ. Mike Davis out the door for tonight, but plenty more of Iowa's classic gets headed your way. And we'll start off 60 minutes of nonstop with Heart. Have a great rest of your Friday. We'll talk to you again tomorrow afternoon at 4. See ya.
1: 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You know, I've only got a short time to tell you about 105.7 KOKZ's Wisconsin Dells Summer Prize Pack. 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
1: Hey, it's Waters from the Waters Wake Up Call. Hope you're having a great weekend. After another what I thought was a great week, first Tunes Day of Summer, we made a pretty cool summer tunes playlist.
2: Ichigo Park.
1: Ichigo?
2: Ichigo Park, yes.
1: What'd they do there?
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1: And you know what else I heard they did down there? 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
2: KCRG TV9 First Alert Forecast. Partly cloudy overnight. We're down to 56. Partly cloudy skies on Saturday. A high of 81. Chance of storm Saturday night in 68. East winds 5 to 15. East southeast at 10 to 20 as we head into our Saturday. Sunday, partly cloudy, hot, a high of 90. Hot and humid Monday near 93. I'm TV9 First Alert Storm Team Meteorologist Joe Winters on 105.7 KOKZ, Iowa's Classic Hits.

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1: KCRG TV9 First Alert Forecast. Partly cloudy overnight. We're down to 56. Partly cloudy skies on Saturday, a high of 81. Chance of storm Saturday night at 68. East winds 5 to 15. East southeast at 10 to 20 as we head into our Saturday. Sunday, partly cloudy, hot, a high of 90. Hot and humid Monday near 93. I'm TV9 First Alert Storm Team Meteorologist Joe Winters on 105.7 KOKZ, Iowa's Classic Hits.

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1: 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Partly cloudy overnight. We're down to 56. Partly cloudy skies on Saturday. A high of 81. Chance of storm Saturday night in 68. East winds 5 to 15. East southeast at 10 to 20 as we head into our Saturday. Sunday partly cloudy, hot, a high of 90. Hot and humid Monday near 93. I'm TV9 First Alert Storm Team Meteorologist Joe Winters on 105.7 KOKZ, Iowa's Classic Hits.

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1: KCRG TV9 First Alert Forecast. Partly cloudy overnight. We're down to 56. Partly cloudy skies on Saturday, a high of 81. Chance of storm Saturday night in 68. East winds 5 to 15. East southeast at 10 to 20 as we head into our Saturday. Sunday, partly cloudy, hot, high of 90. Hot and humid Monday near 93. ITV9 First Alert Storm Team Meteorologist Joe Winters on 105.7 KOKZ, Iowa's Classic Hits.

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1: Jen, you have to tell me about this cruise, what I need to know, how to act. People don't usually let me out into the wild, but this cruise to Alaska we're going to take, it sounds great.
2: First of all, you need to have fun.
1: That's part of the problem, though, with me.
2: Well, but it's okay. As long as you go and have fun, you don't want to go be crazy pants. There is a jail on the boat.
1: Is there a buffet in the jail?
2: Ooh, I don't know.
1: Well, I know there are bars. Anyway, here's what I know. There will be a big group of Iowans on board, and we want you to be a part of that if you want it.
2: If you need it.
1: We're not going to chain you to us.
2: No. When we get to port, the towns that you can go investigate on your own, we can help you get those excursions if you want to pay to go do something or if you just want to investigate the town.
1: It's one cruise and many adventures.
2: Yes.
1: And talk about an adventure, a cruise to Alaska.
2: Right.
1: So come with us.
2: Yes.
1: Quantum of the Seas.
2: Yes.
1: Royal Caribbean.
2: September 13th through 20th, 2027.
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1: KCRG TV9 First Alert Forecast. Partly cloudy overnight. We're down to 56. Partly cloudy skies on Saturday. A high of 81. Chance of storm Saturday night at 68. East winds 5 to 15. East southeast at 10 to 20 as we head into our Saturday. Sunday, partly cloudy, hot, a high of 90. Hot and humid Monday near 93. I'm TV9 First Alert Storm Team Meteorologist Joe Winters on 105.7 KOKZ, Iowa's Classic Hits.

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Don't you want me, baby? 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
1: KCRG TV9 First Alert Forecast. Partly cloudy overnight. We're down to 56. Partly cloudy skies on Saturday. A high of 81. Chance of storm Saturday night in 68. East winds 5 to 15. East southeast at 10 to 20 as we head into our Saturday. Sunday, partly cloudy, hot, a high of 90. Hot and humid Monday near 93. ITV9 First Alert Storm Team Meteorologist Joe Winters on 105.7 KOKZ, Iowa's Classic Hits.

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1: Hey, it's Waters from the Waters Wake Up Call. Hope you're having a great weekend. After another what I thought was a great week, Throwback Thursday topic was, what was your National Lampoon's vacation road trip nightmare moment? How about you, Hawaiian?
2: 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We lived in New Mexico, and we had come up to visit my mom's family here in Iowa, and while we were gone, somebody moved into the house that we had back in New Mexico.
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From the Cedar Valley to the Corridor. 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
2: KCRG TV9 First Alert Forecast. Partly cloudy overnight. We're down to 56. Partly cloudy skies on Saturday, a high of 81. Chance of storm Saturday night in 68. East winds 5 to 15. East southeast at 10 to 20 as we head into our Saturday. Sunday, partly cloudy, hot, a high of 90. Hot and humid Monday near 93. I'm TV9 First Alert Storm Team Meteorologist Joe Winters on 105.7 KOKZ, Iowa's Classic Hits.

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1: Casey Kasem has unlocked the American Top 40 vaults and is replaying original shows from the 70s. This week, Casey takes you back to June 24th, 1972. That's when Cher was living in a house divided. Billy Preston was out of space. Commander Cody drove his hot rod Lincoln. And Roberta Flack remembered the first time ever I saw your face. You'll hear those songs and all the top 40 hits from June 24th, 1972, right here on American Top 40, the 70s.
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4: Welcome to Iowa This Week. I'm Tim Harwood. Pollinator Week is wrapping up. Marion-based organization Monarch Research is thinking about pollinators all the time. I recently spoke with the group's executive director, Jesse Thoming, and founder and CEO, Clark McLeod, about pollinators and the vital role they play in the environment and agriculture. Jesse Thoming talked about why this week was important.
5: It's building awareness throughout the community that this is really an all-hands-on-deck kind of moment, and that the best way to do it is through community by community at that grassroots level. And I'm just thrilled to be a part of this organization. It's my first month. What Clark and the team have built out here is nothing short of remarkable. And we're working to take that to the next level. And a big part of that is awareness and education and getting people fired up to realize that it doesn't take a whole heck of a lot. And we will help provide the tools to do that in your own backyards, in your own communities. But it certainly is something that is vital to our future generations.
4: And Jesse, since you mentioned just arriving recently, how did you come to the organization?
5: Well, I had worked in economic development and community development for a number of years here in the Linn County area. I was aware of Monarch Research, but I'll tell you, it was a couple books. I'm an avid reader, and a couple books really turned me on to the notion of not just, you know, being someone that's aware of the battles that we're facing right now in terms of rebuilding our natural ecosystems and living in harmony and symbiosis with our environment, but actually using my skill sets, my network, my experience to jump into something like this. So when the opportunity arose, it was really a kind of a perfect situation. And like I said, I couldn't be more thrilled to be a part of the team and help move the ball forward, get us to the next level.
4: Jesse Thoming is executive director of Marion-based Monarch Research. And again, let me welcome back Clark McLeod, who's one of the founders of the organization. And your background as well, Clark, I understand was maybe a little bit different than environmental or eco-friendly. What did bring you to this this project?
6: Well, my background is definitely different and varied, but started out early on as a teacher with the interest in then moving on to the business world. So we started our first company in 1980 and have developed seven companies in Cedar Rapids over the last 45 years and have a nationwide company today. That's from a company standpoint. But when all of a sudden came out of the fog and saw what was going on with the environment, we started Monarch Research as an additional project, and that was started 10 years ago. And we are named Monarch Research for a reason. The monarch is signaling all of us that there's really problems in the ecosystem. The monarch is right on the edge of becoming extinct because we're losing our native plants, and our population has lost the understanding that native plants feed our native animals, not non-native plants. So when you put a ginkgo in your yard, it's beautiful decoration. That's what most of us have been doing, including me, for my entire life. However, you don't feed any of our local or native insects, pollinators. Not one caterpillar will eat that leaf. However, if you would just do one oak tree on your property, you'd have 534 pollinators that can lay eggs on that leaf, and the caterpillars eat the leaf of the oak. 534 of those butterflies and moths that you see flying around are born on an oak leaf. So trees happen to be the most important plant. We have 3 trillion on the planet. And so there's 300 of those trees for every one person. They're on here for a reason. They drive the food web for our animal kingdom.
4: You described it as coming out of a fog. Was there sort of a moment of epiphany that you could point to and say this was the point where a little bit more than 10 years ago you came to the realization just how important this all was?
6: Well, that's a great question, because that's exactly what happened. I have a very close friend who has been rearing monarchs since he was in school. And now he's 70 years old, and he's still rearing monarchs. So he came to Mary and I and said, you would really enjoy rearing monarchs through the summer. And so he brought in an aquarium, he brought in some milkweed, and provided us with a male and female, and they had eggs, and voila, we have monarchs. And then I started looking into this. It was magical to watch. And then I found out that the monarch is endangered. They're not technically listed, but they've been there all the time. And of course, if it becomes listed, you know, we're going to have to stop pesticides from being sprayed and herbicides and all kinds of things like that. And that's a difficult political thing to manage. However, as we talk to homeowners, we have a whole different situation. Homeowners control their own property. And so all we're saying is, oh, you won't lose beauty by going to native plants, because you're going to be adding more native animal life to your property. And when you think of grass now, when you drive along and look at grass, think about it as being a desert. Grass doesn't feed our pollinators, and it doesn't even control stormwater well. What if instead we use native plants that actually do feed the animal kingdom? And so minimize the grass and replace it with native plants. Now, what's your audience going to do tomorrow? Well, tomorrow they could go out to a nursery and get some milkweed and plant it. That would help the monarch and 10 other pollinators. What they also can do, especially if they have children, they can go to Hy-Vee and get a certificate from us and plant this fall an oak tree, the most important plant for our pollinators. Plant an oak tree on that property. And two, if you have two children, you can actually plant two oak trees, an oak tree and a black cherry, an oak tree, black cherry, and a willow. Those are the three top trees for pollinators. Our plants, our smaller plants, are important too. They feed a different group of pollinators, the monarch being one of them. Plenty of action we can take now and through the end of this year.
4: Clark McLeod is one of the founders of Marion-based Monarch Research. You can find out more about them at monarchresearch.org. We're also talking this morning with the executive director of the organization, Jesse Thoming. And Clark, let me come back to you for a little bit of perspective as an entrepreneur. What sort of skills were you able to use as you looked back on that background to try to make this something that would be achievable for people as they think about what they do during their regular day?
6: The question is a great question. The business world, is based on making smart moves in the marketplace and moving product broadly and making a profit and so on and so forth. So as we looked at what happened to us in the derecho, this is a great example of how we applied business to the environment. The derecho literally covered all of Linn County, wiping out half of our tree coverage. Canopy is the word I was trying to come with. And that canopy had to be replaced. So there are 60,000 private landowners in Linn County. We dedicated ourselves to getting to all of them. How would you do that? Well, if you come from it from a business standpoint, you say, what's the one thing I could do that would touch a majority of those landowners? And we said, their employer. So we partnered with the employers in town, whether it's CRST or BAE or Rockwell Collins or Quaker Oats. We partnered with all of these people, and they all have employees with private property. Now, making them our partner, we can communicate our message through that employer to the employee. That's number one. Number two, then, we can provide the materials that their employees need to respond to the derecho through the employer. So the employer does the communication, plus we bring trees to that employer's parking lot, and the employer distributes the trees. This fall, we'll be approaching 30,000 trees delivered to employers in a two-week period, and 10,000 employees in Linn County will take those trees to their property and plant them. So, applying business to the environment, we have seen no one else in the country use this unique leveraging solution of going through the employers.
4: Well, and since you mentioned that, Jesse, let me welcome you back in. One of the tenets for Monarch Research is to try to model things that can be done starting in Linn County for other places. So how do you take something like what Clark just described and try to expand it to a wider area, a wider audience?
5: Well, like I said at the jump, the community by community approach is certainly the move. You can't rely on the federal government, state government to help save you in this kind of situation. The other thing, too, that folks really need to understand is that it benefits everything. The doing it right is an economic boon. It's a environmental boon. It's a community shot in the arm when done right. Because like I said, you know, conservation isn't just something that happens in the wilderness. It happens on our city streets, in our parks, and right in your front or backyard. And through a lot of our programs like Native Oasis and Monarch Zones, folks can really have that kind of feel and knowledge that they are moving the dial. And they're also, you know, making their local community, their neighborhood that much more effective and returning back to live in harmony with our ecosystems and with our environment. I mean, it's that's why I said at the jump, it really is a movement that needs to expand beyond here and, something that just goes all over the state of Iowa and eventually the country. And, you know, that's one of the main reasons why I was super excited to get this role.
4: Again, the website is monarchresearch.org. And anything in particular that you'd want people to focus on if they find their way to that page?
5: Yeah. So like it's pollinator week. Don't just watch the butterflies fly by. Head over to monarchresearch.org. Check out the programs that both Clark and I have mentioned. There are others, and be a part of how you can reclaim your piece of this movement and help us move the ball forward.
4: Jesse Thoming is Executive Director of Monarch Research, which is based in Marion. Thank you for being with us this morning.
5: Thank you, Tim. Much appreciated.
4: And we've also been hearing from Clark McLeod, who is CEO and one of the founders of Monarch Research. We appreciate your time and perspective.
6: Well, and we appreciate you for doing what you're doing, and that is getting the message broadly out that everyone can participate with us on this. They can participate on their own property, but then they can double up and they can go to their neighbor and get their neighbor excited about it. And all of a sudden, we have a native oasis in that neighborhood. And that's what we have to do to really move the dial on our ecosystem issues. And pollinators, they're right at the base of it. They're right at the base of the food chain and feed our birds and all the animal life that comes from that. So don't look at that tree as just decoration. Look at the tree as something that can, if it's a native tree, provide huge benefits to the ecosystem.
4: And as Pollinator Week wraps up, we also wrap up today's edition of Iowa This Week. Thank you for listening. I'm Tim Harwood.
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1: Jen, you have to tell me about this cruise, what I need to know, how to act. People don't usually let me out into the wild, but this cruise to Alaska we're going to take, it sounds great.
2: First of all, you need to have fun.
1: That's part of the problem, though, with me.
2: Well, but it's okay. As long as you go and have fun, you don't want to go be crazy pants. There is a jail on the boat.
1: Is there a buffet in the jail?
2: Ooh, I don't know.
1: Well, I know there are bars. Anyway, here's what I know. There will be a big group of Iowans on board, and we want you to be a part of that if you want it.
2: If you need it.
1: We're not going to chain you to us.
2: No. When we get to port, the towns that you can go investigate on your own, we can help you get those excursions if you want to pay to go do something or if you just want to investigate the town.
1: It's one cruise and many adventures.
2: Yes.
1: And talk about an adventure, a cruise to Alaska.
2: Right.
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2: September 13th through 20th, 2027.
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10: Casey Kasem has unlocked the American Top 40 vaults and is replaying original shows from the 70s. This week, Casey takes you back to June 24, 1972. That's when Cher was living in a house divided. Billy Preston was out of space. Commander Cody drove his Hot Rod Lincoln. And Roberta Flack remembered the first time ever I saw your face. You'll hear those songs and all the top 40 hits from June 24th, 1972, right here on American Top 40, the 70s.
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2: KCRG TV9 First Alert Forecast. Today seeing partly cloudy skies with a high of 77. East-southeast winds at 10 to 20 miles per hour. Partly cloudy tonight, a low of 67. East-southeast winds at 10 to 20 miles per hour. Partly cloudy skies and windy conditions on Sunday, a high of 88. Mostly clear for Sunday night, a low of 74. I'm TV9 First Alert Storm Team Meteorologist Camille Dinka on 105.7 KOKZ, Iowa's Classic Hits.

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Thank you, Billy. Now let's get into a little something from down under. From New York to down under. And

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1: KCRG TV9 First Alert Forecast. Today seeing partly cloudy skies with a high of 77. East-southeast winds at 10 to 20 miles per hour. Partly cloudy tonight, a low of 67. East-southeast winds at 10 to 20 miles per hour. Partly cloudy skies and windy conditions on Sunday, a high of 88. Mostly clear for Sunday night, a low of 74. I'm TV9 First Alert Storm Team Meteorologist Camille Dinka on 105.7 KOKZ Iowa's Classic Hits.

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0: Classic hits, 105.7 KOKZ. That's the way I like my rock and roll as well there, Bob. We got that in common, man. Water's with you. And do you know what's going on tomorrow at 4? Are you sitting down? Retro Pop Reunion. I know. You're very excited. But tomorrow and every Sunday, 4 o'clock. And this weekend, Joe Cortez is throwing a pool party full of 80s and 90s summer hits. It's going to be good. I'm telling you, Retro Pop Reunion Sunday afternoon at 4 right here on 105.7.
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You know that's not really live, right? They just put the applause in there. They're singing about a fictional band, Benny and the Jets, don't you know? But I believe in Benny and the Jets. And I believe in Elton and Huey Lewis in the News.

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1: KCRG TV9 First Alert Forecast. Today seeing partly cloudy skies with a high of 77. East-southeast winds at 10 to 20 miles per hour. Partly cloudy tonight, a low of 67. East-southeast winds at 10 to 20 miles per hour. Partly cloudy skies and windy conditions on Sunday, a high of 88. Mostly clear for Sunday night, a low of 74. I'm TV9 First Alert Storm Team Meteorologist Kyle Dinka on 105.7 KOKZ, Iowa's Classic Hits.

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Little rock and roll opera there from Queen. My name is Mike Waters. Hey, I think we should take a bohemian holiday. How about that? You know what a bohemian holiday is? It's basically an unconventional, free-spirited vacation focused on art, slow travel, or maybe a holiday decor aesthetic, you know, something like that. But that's what it is, you know, because a bohemian is a free-spirited kind of artsy person. So I guess that makes sense. Here's Madonna with holiday.

0: Classic Hits, 105.7 KOKZ. What is a careless whisper? Huh? You have to whisper carefully, really. But a careless whisper would be like if you would go up to a woman and you mistook this woman for your wife, and then you just kind of leaned in and whispered something dirty in her ear. Now, that would be a careless whisper, and shame on you. You should be ashamed of yourself. And she'd probably freak out like this lady who had a guy spill a drink on her, and she just absolutely freaked out, didn't like how he was apologizing at all. My goodness. Yeah, he carelessly spilled, and you probably don't want to carelessly whisper into her ear either. Just some good advice for the weekend.
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3: 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Billy Preston was out of space. Commander Cody drove his hot rod Lincoln. And Roberta Flack remembered the first time ever I saw your face. 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

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That's Van Morrison. And now it's time to welcome that brown-eyed girl into open arms. It's Journey.

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1: KCRG TV9 First Alert Forecast. Today seeing partly cloudy skies with a high of 77. East-southeast winds at 10 to 20 miles per hour. Partly cloudy tonight, a low of 67. East-southeast winds at 10 to 20 miles per hour. Partly cloudy skies and windy conditions on Sunday, a high of 88. Mostly clear for Sunday night, a low of 74. I'm TV9 First Alert Storm Team Meteorologist Camille Dinka on 105.7 KOKZ, Iowa's Classic Hits.

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0: Taysom, AT40. So today and every Saturday, we give you something from the 70s. Casey's going to be featuring the top songs from June 24th, 1972. And then tomorrow and every Sunday gives you something from the 80s. So he'll be counting down the top songs from June 25th, 1983. So stay close for Casey Kasem in June 24th, 1972. And I'll catch you back here Monday morning.
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7: 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Billy Preston was out of space. Commander Cody drove his hot rod Lincoln, and Roberta Flack remembered the first time ever I saw your face. 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
5: Hi, I'm Casey Kasem, who'd like to welcome you to American Top 40 and our countdown of this week's best-selling single records in the USA. Plenty of activity on the show today. Seven new songs debuted. And the first song we play is a debut tune. It's by Alice Cooper, and it's called

first of seven new songs on AT40 this week. Alice Cooper, the group, and School Is Out, the hit song. This is Casey Kasem on American Top 40, and every week the whole world listens as we count down the 40 most popular songs in the USA. Outside our 50 states, AT40 is heard in 15 foreign cities circling the Earth, and most of the rest of the planet served by over 350 American Forces radio outlets. The countdown continues now with a song that's been on the charts for 7 weeks, debuted at number 39 6 weeks ago, now at number 39 once again in its seventh week, Moody Blues.

That dropped 10 notches this week to number 39, the Moody Blues and Isn't Life Strange. Don't forget, this 4th of July, American Top 40 will be a couple of years old, and we're going to start off the third year with a very special show, a countdown to the 40 top hits of the rock and roll era. At number 38, Stevie Wonder debuts.

0: Debuting at number 38, Stevie Wonder and Superwoman. This is Casey Kasem in Hollywood.
1: Number 37.
0: The Godspell cast debuts at number 37 with a

Debuting at number 37 this week in American Top 40, Godspell Cast with Day by Day. This debuted 2 weeks ago at 37. Last week it went to 36. Remains in the same position this week. Graham Nash, David Crosby, Immigration Man.

0: Number 36 on American Top 40, Graham Nash and David Crosby, Immigration Man. A listener in Kansas City wants to know who had the most number one songs in a one-year period. Well, there are two answers to that one, depending on whether he means any one calendar year or any 12 consecutive months. Good question. Details in 5 minutes.
1: The hits from coast to coast.
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0: AT40's heard coast to coast and around the world on great radio stations like WCOR, Lebanon, Tennessee, WCOD, Hyannis, Massachusetts, and WCBM, Baltimore. At number 35, a debut tune by the Eagles. Take it easy.

The Eagles, a four-man group based in Los Angeles, and Take It Easy, a debut song at number 35 on AT40. We're now up to number 34 in our countdown of the 40 most popular songs in the country. At number 34, a debut tune by a group that had its first hit record back in 1967. A six-man group, but the sixth man is a composer-arranger and is never on stage. Talking about Procol Harum, Conquistador.

In concert, Procol Harum from England. At number 34, a debut song, Conquistador. In Hollywood, this is Casey Kasem. And now let's answer the letter about the fastest producer of number one hits. The question is set in by Jack Green of Kansas City. And he says, "Dear Casey, what artist had the most number one songs in a one-year period?" Well, Jack, if by one-year period you mean calendar year, you get one answer. But if you mean any period of any 12 months in a row, you get another answer. You see, in the calendar year of 1964, from January through December, the greatest group of all time had a total of 6 number one songs. "I Want to Hold Your Hand," "She Loves Me," "Can't Buy Me Love," "Love Me Do," "A Hard Day's Night," and "I Feel Fine." I don't have to tell you, it's by the Beatles. But in the 12-month period from July 1956 to the same date in July 1957, a solo artist had 7 number one songs. "I Want You," "I Need You," "I Love You." That's all one song, by the way. "Hound Dog," "Don't Be Cruel," "Love Me Tender," "Too Much," "All Shook Up," and "Let Me Be Your Teddy Bear." Y'all remember Elvis Presley? So there are your answers, Jack. The Beatles had 6 number one songs in a calendar year, and Elvis had 7 in a 12-month period. Thanks for your letter. Now on with the countdown and another debut song. Roberta Flack and Donny Hathaway, "Where Is the Love?"

Roberta Flack and Donny Hathaway at number 33 with a debut song. It's titled, Where is the Love? You're listening to the most listened to songs in the USA. On our way to number one, the countdown rolls on with a tune that debuted last week at number 40, moves up a big 8 notches this week to number 32. Aretha Franklin, All the King's Horses. All the King's Horses.

0: At number 32, second week on American Top 40, Aretha Franklin, All the King's Horses. This is Casey Kasem, and the countdown rolls on now with a song that takes a 10-notch drop from 21 to 31. This is Commander Cody and his Lost Planet Airmen from Berkeley, California, with Hot Rod Lincoln.
1: My pappy said, son, you're going to drive me to drinking if you don't stop driving that Hot Rod Lincoln.

still. 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By then, the taillight was all you could see. Now, the fellas had ribbed me for being behind, so I thought I'd make the Lincoln unwind. Took my foot off the gas, and man alive, I shoved it on down into overdrive. Wound it up to 110, my speedometer said that I hit top end. My foot was glued like lead to the floor. That's all there is, and there ain't no more.

0: Lincoln.
1: On AT-40 got as high as number 9, now it's number 31. Commander Cody and his Lost Planet Airman and Hot Rod Lincoln. We're coming up to a current hit song by a boy-girl duo from Holland, which they sing entirely in English, and which has sold enough copies in their homeland to make the equivalent of a 4 million seller in America. We'll hear it in 5 minutes.
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1: 40. The fifth week on the chart for this record. It debuted 4 weeks ago at 39. In its fifth week, it's number 30. Frederick Knight, and I've been lonely so long.

I've been lonely for so long. Now the current hit song by the boy-girl duo from Holland, which they sing entirely in English, and which has sold enough copies in their homeland to make it the equivalent of a 4 million seller in America. The male half of the team is Willem Doen. He's 30 years old and is known in the Netherlands as the Dutch Joe Cocker. His partner is Maggie McNeil, who got into popular music after training for 3 years as a classical singer. She's 21 now. Their first hit in America has been a super smash in Holland. In that land of 13 million people, it sold over 250,000 copies. And a lot of the Dutch record buyers there don't even know what Willem and Maggie are singing about, because they sing their song in English. It debuted in the 40 last week at number 34, and moves up to number 29. Here's the duo from the Netherlands, Willem and Maggie, who bill themselves by his nickname and her last name, Mouth

December 29, second week on AT40, Mouth and McNeil from the Netherlands, and How Do You Do? The 40 top hits in America, hot off the charts of Billboard magazine. This is Casey Kasem, on with the countdown. This song debuted last week at 35. Now it moves up to number 28. It's Donny Osmond and Too Young.

0: The same song Nat King Cole made a big hit about 22 years ago. Donny Osmond sings it. It's Too Young. Second week in the chart at number 28. Now it moved up 7. This is Casey Kasem in Hollywood, counting them down in American Top 40. We have 2 big hours and 27 hits to go on our way to number 1, so stay right there.
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6: 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That's when Prince partied like it was 1999. Eurythmics were having sweet dreams. Eddie Grant was cruising down Electric Avenue. And Rick Springfield was having an affair of the heart. 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
0: And now our AT40 special. A million seller by the New York group who did very well on the rhythm and blues record charts and were heard regularly on the soul stations, even though they had no black members. 3 were of Italian descent, and 1 was French-Canadian. But their color made no difference because they had that soul sound. They got together in 1965 and took their name from a popular television show which had taken its characters and stories from a series of motion picture shorts that were very popular a generation ago. It was about a bunch of cute kids who would spend a reel or two getting in and out of slapstick trouble. The R-Gang comedies. For television, these films had been edited and packaged under a new title, which appealed to this new rock and roll group, and they took it as their name. Well, they were practically an instant success in New York nightclubs, and among their dozen hits of the next 3 years, they had 3 number ones. Their biggest came exactly 5 years ago. Here it is, an AT40 special by the Young Rascals.

0: number one song in the USA 5 years ago today by the Rascals. That was Groovin', and the countdown rolls on.
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1: Number 27.
0: This debuted 2 weeks ago at number 38. Last week it moved 5 to 33. This week it moved 6 to 27. Michael Jackson.

0: number 27 in American Top 40 this week, Michael Jackson, and I Wanna Be Where You Are. Coming up in 5 minutes, a current hit by the star recording duo whose smaller half, at 5'6", was a better fighter and softball player than the larger half, her 6-foot brother.
1: Casey's Coast to Coast, American Top 40.
0: This was first a hit by the Rascals in 67. Third week on for David Cassidy, he's up to number 26. How Can I Be Sure?

26th best-selling song in the USA, David Cassidy's How Can I Be Sure? This is Casey Kasem in Hollywood, an American Top 40, and now the current hit by the star duo, whose smaller half at 5'6" was a better fighter and softball player than the larger half, her 6-foot brother. Their mother says she can take care of herself and her brother. When they were little kids, she always defended him. She'd take on all the roughnecks and make them leave her big brother alone. And Big Brother says it was always a little embarrassing. She was even better in softball. When they chose up sides, they'd always pick her first. End of quote. What's interesting about this story is that this girl's singing style is so soft and sweet. At number 25 this week, here's Karen Carpenter and her big brother, Richard. It's gone.

0: It's going to take some time. The Carpenters got as high as number 12, and that was the past couple of weeks. Now at number 25 in American Top 40. This is Casey Kasem, and the countdown doesn't stop until we get to number 1.
1: Number 24.
0: Last week 14, now it drops 10. Tumbling Dice, Rolling Stones.

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Rolling Stones and Tumbling Dice. This is Casey Kasem on American Top 40. And if you're listening to AT40 right now on station WAJF in Decatur, Alabama, let me wish you a successful Spirit of America festival that you have planned for the 4th of July. It's only about 10 days away. And less than that to our American Top 40 4th of July special. A countdown of the 40 biggest hits of the rock and roll era. Don't miss that one. Last week, this debuted at number 32, moves all the way up to number 23. Nine notches, Derek and the Dominoes, and Layla.

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2: 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My name's Casey Kasem. Our countdown continues with Cher at number 22. Let's

0: debuted 3 weeks ago at number 37. Now it's number 22. It's Cher, produced by Snuff Garrett, Living in a House Divided. This is Casey Kasem on American Top 40. The countdown continues as we get closer to the top.
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2: Everyone's trying to get out of the rain. 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
1: What?
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1: I love you too. 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
0: Oh, yes. It was so beautiful. Let me tell you how it started.
2: Weeks ago, that peaked at number 14. Last week, it dropped to 18, now 21. Still hanging in there, Love Unlimited, and Walking in the Rain with the One I Love. This is Casey Kasem on American Top 40, and this is Bread from Los Angeles, their eighth chart record in a row. This week at number 20, this is Diary.

At number 15 for a couple of weeks, now it drops to number 20, Bread and Diary. Let's look at the way Billboard figures the rankings each week. They get retail sales information from 100 record stores across the country, run it through their data processing computer system, and come up with their Hot 100 list of the week's most popular singles. Then from Billboard's list of 100, we take the top 40 and count them down for you every week on American Top 40. 7 new debut songs this week. This is the highest debuting record of the week. Comes in way up there at number 19. Luther Ingram, If Loving You Is Wrong, I'd Wanna Be Right.

debuting record of the week. At number 19, Luther Ingram and If Loving You Is Wrong, I Don't Want to Be Right. This is Casey Kasem on American Top 40, and now the current hit by the woman who took over the title of number one female vocalist held by the great Ella Fitzgerald in Downbeat Magazine's annual readers poll for 18 consecutive years. Every year since 1953, the readers of Downbeat had voted Ella Fitzgerald the number one female vocalist. They gave her that title for 18 years in a row. But when the ballots were counted last December, the voters had picked a new favorite, a relative newcomer. At number 18 this week, here's the Downbeat Reader's current number one female vocalist. That's right, Roberta Flack.

The former Washington, D.C. school teacher, Roberta Flack, this week at number 18 with The First Time Ever I Saw Your Face. You're listening to the nation's biggest hits by the world's biggest pop stars. We do it every week at this time on American Top 40. Countdown the biggest hits around the world. At number 17, Cat Stevens.

0: One of seven English acts on American Top 40. Cat Stevens at number 17 this week. He dropped four with Morning Has Broken. Here's a question from Indiana on AT40. A listener wants to know what song stayed in the top 40 the most consecutive weeks. Well, it was an instrumental, and it happened 21 years ago. Details in 5 minutes.
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0: 23-year-old Todd Rundgren at number 16 for the third consecutive week. The song, I Saw the Light. This is Casey Kasem on American Top 40. And now, let me answer the question about Top 40 lasting power. The letter reads, Dear Casey, what song stayed in the top 40 the most consecutive weeks? And it's signed Bill Allen, Indianapolis, Indiana. Well, Bill, it was an instrumental hit with a Latin beat that established that record. It was by Leroy Anderson and his orchestra. And it stayed in the top 40 for 40 weeks in a row. That's more than 9 months. Happened in 1951. The tune, Blue Tango. Listen. That song stayed in the top 40 the most consecutive weeks. Blue Tango by Leroy Anderson and his orchestra. Bill, thanks for your letter. And now, on with the countdown.
1: Number 15.
0: Talk about hot records. Here's the fellow who had Dunker Shane back in 1963 and Red Roses for a Blue Lady in 1965. Oh, but this one dwarfs those two. This is a hot one. At number 15, Wayne Newton. Daddy, don't you walk so fast.

Wayne Newton's head. At number 15, last week at number 26, Daddy, Don't You Walk So Fast, produced by Wes Farrell. Last week, this was number 20. It moves up six this week, fifth week on the chart. It's Elton John and Rocket Man.

0: That's number 14 in our survey this week on American Top 40. Elton John from England and Rocket Man. In 10 minutes, early in the next hour of AT40, the very unusual record, which has become the first Top 40 hit in chart history to have been made by soldiers in the line of duty. Well, that wraps up the second hour of American Top 40 with the top 13 hits in the USA coming right up.
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0: A week away from hitting the countdown, that's Looking Glass with Brandy, You're a Fine Girl, a classic American Top 40 extra from 1972.
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4: Now let's continue with our countdown of the most popular songs in the USA. I'm Casey Kasem. This is American Top 40. And this is America with I.

chart that one at number 13 in American Top 40, last week at number 19. America and I Need You. This is Casey Kasem in Hollywood. And now, the very unusual record, which has become the first Top 40 hit in chart history to have been made by soldiers in the line of duty. About a year ago, a 48-piece band, part of a British Army regiment stationed in West Germany, recorded an album to celebrate the merging of two Scottish regiments. Well, when the LP was released in the United Kingdom, it bombed, which is probably what most people expected it to do. But then one night, a couple of months ago, a London DJ decided to play one of the cuts, and his phone rang off the hook with listeners asking, "What is it?" Well, what it was a sound of bagpipes playing the 300-year-old melody of a well-known church hymn. Not exactly the kind of orchestration or song that you'd expect to find in a pop record. But when the requests kept pouring in, the record company released it as a single, and it shot to the number one spot in the British charts. And the band? Well, just last month, they had their annual inspection by two colonels from the Royal Military School of Music, and they passed with a rating of outstandingly average. At number 12 this week, here's the hit by the only group of soldiers ever to make the top 40 in the line of duty. The pipes and drums and the military band of the Royal Scots Dragoon Guards.

the former number one song in England by the Royal Scots Dragoon Guards. Now at number 12 on AT40, it moved up 5. This is Casey Kasem in Hollywood. This song peaked at number 5 a couple of weeks ago. Now at number 11, Dr. Hook and the Medicine Show.

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1: Number 10.
0: 3 hours once a week with American Top 40, and you know where your favorite songs are in the national music scene. My name's Casey Kasem, and the countdown continues on our way to number one. This song debuted last week at 23. This week moves further than any other song in the Top 40 to number 10. Cornelius Brothers and Sister Rose.

0: Number 10 in our countdown in American Top 40. It moved up 13 notches this week. Too late to turn back now. Cornelius Brothers and Sister Rose. Coming up in 5 minutes, a current hit by a blockbuster vocal group, one of whose members took the lyric of their first million seller very literally. She and the group's manager got married. Up in the air. In a balloon.
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1: American Top 40. From the Gulf of Mexico to the Gulf of Alaska, you hear the nation's biggest hits every week at this time on American Top 40. The countdown rolls on with a tune that peaked at number 1 4 weeks ago, now number 9. The Shy Lights, Old Girl. Oh,

7th week in the top 10 for that former number one song by the Shy Lights, Old Girl. This is Casey Kasem on American Top 40. And now, the current hit by the blockbuster vocal group, one of whose members took the lyric of their first million-selling record very literally. She and the group's manager got married up in the air in a balloon. They tied the knot in a gondola of a hot air balloon, tethered to a station wagon 50 feet above the parking lot of the Century Plaza Hotel in Los Angeles. Where else? And if that wasn't enough in keeping with the spirit of their giant hit, the ceremony was performed by the Reverend Robert Webb, whose son, the songwriter, was responsible for that airborne wedding. It was Jim Webb who wrote the words, "Won't you fly away with me in my beautiful balloon?" from the song that gave this group their first gold record in 1967. And when one of the two female members, Florence LaRue, and the group's manager, Mark Gordon, decided to get married 2 years later, they picked a balloon as the perfect setting for their wedding. The song that inspired it, of course, was Above and Away, which is where the group's been going ever since. Their current hit is at number 8 this week. Here's The Fifth Dimension.

8th best-selling song in the USA for the second consecutive week. The Fifth Dimension, and Last Night, I Didn't Get to Sleep at All. American Top 40 is heard coast to coast and around the world on great radio stations like WAIR, Winston-Salem, North Carolina, WABI, Bangor, Maine, Rita Fusion, Singapore. At number 7 in our countdown this week, here's the man who sang Ain't No Sunshine and took that one to number 3. He's got another big hit in Lean on Me. This week it moves to number 7 in our countdown. Bill Withers.

0: Bill Withers at number 7 this week. Lean on Me. From Washington, D.C. to Seattle, Washington, these are the most popular songs in the country this week. And here's the novelty of the bunch by the Jimmy Castor Bunch. At number 6, Troglodyte.
1: Number 6.
2: What we're going to do right here is go back. Way back. Back into time. When the only people that existed were troglodytes. Cavemen. Cave women. Neanderthal. Troglodytes. Let's take the average caveman.

The second week in the top 10 for that song by the Jimmy Castor Bunch. Troglodyte, Caveman, this week at number 6. This is Casey Kasem on American Top 40. And the last hit song by the Staple Singers was Respect Yourself. Here's a tune that went all the way to number 1 3 weeks ago. I'll take you there.

0: Original Staple Singers, a former number one song, now at number five. I'll Take You There. This is Casey Kasem on American Top 40, and coming up in 10 minutes, a current hit by one of the top singer-composers in the business, who had started out to be a doctor. But one day, something made him realize that he'd never make it in medicine, because he got too involved emotionally in other people's problems. It was when a stranger died in his arms.
1: Casey's Coast to Coast.
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2: We're coming to you from Hollywood, and the countdown continues. We don't stop until we get to number one. This debuted 9 weeks ago. Now at number four, and still moving up. Yeah.

fourth week in the top 10 for Gallery, now at number 4 and moving up. Nice to be with you. Don't forget, a couple of weeks from now, we'll be doing a countdown of the 40 top hits of the rock and roll era, a special show on American Top 40 on our second birthday. Here's a tune that moves up 3, and it's at number 3. Billy Preston produced it. It's an instrument.

0: week at number three. This week, the second best-selling song in the USA. Neil Diamond and Song Sung Blue. Number one is next.
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6: Casey Kasem has unlocked the American Top 40 vault and is replaying original shows from the 80s. This week, Casey takes you back to June 25th, 1983. That's when Prince partied like it was 1999. Eurythmics were having sweet dreams. Eddie Grant was cruising down Electric Avenue. And Rick Springfield was having an affair of the heart. You'll hear those songs, all the top 40 hits, and the long-distance dedications from June 25th, 1983, right here on American Top 40, the 80s.
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1: We're up to an extra from June 24th, 1972. It's a song that would go on to spend six non-consecutive weeks at number one. Alone Again, Naturally, by Gilbert O'Sullivan.

0: 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Alone Again, Naturally by Gilbert O'Sullivan.
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2: This is Casey Kasem in Hollywood. The artist who holds the number one position for the third week in a row is one of the biggest talents the world of entertainment has ever known. As a recording artist, he's been in the top 10 only once before, 17 years ago, when he got to number 9 with a song called Something's Gotta Give. And until his current hit, the very top of the record charts was about the only pinnacle in show business that he hadn't conquered. But now, in the number one spot in a spectacular career of over 40 years, is Sammy Davis Jr.
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0: The number one song in the USA for the third consecutive week, Sammy Davis Jr. and Candyman. You just heard the 40 biggest selling hits in America for the past week on American Top 40. My name's Casey Kasem. We do our countdown every week at this time. Our list of the top 40 comes from Billboard's weekly survey, based on retail record sales of the country's most popular songs. AT40 is produced and distributed by Watermark Incorporated. My producer is Don Bastani, and we tape the show here in Hollywood. Join me next week, and we'll do it all over again. Till then, keep your feet in the ground and keep reaching for the stars.
1: 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Special thanks to Kalila Dawkins, Rob Durkee, Pete Battistini, Scott Lakefield, Mike Savage, Michael Cross, Dave Nunez, and of course, the legend where the countdown began, Casey Kasem. I'm Larry Morgan. 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

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Enjoy today's weather before we start cranking up the heat in the oven. It's Genesis, and that's all on KOKZ.

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1: KCRG TV9 First Alert Forecast. Today seeing partly cloudy skies with a high 77. East-southeast winds at 10 to 20 miles per hour. Partly cloudy tonight, a low of 67. East-southeast winds at 10 to 20 miles per hour. Partly cloudy skies and windy conditions on Sunday, a high of 88. Mostly clear for Sunday night, a low of 74. I'm TV9 First Alert Storm Team Meteorologist Kapil Dinka on 105.7 KOKZ, Iowa's Classic Hits.

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We did 72 this morning on American Top 40. 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

0: 1057 KOKZ, Iowa's classic hits, Dexy's Midnight Runners. Or as they're known now, I guess, Dexy's. It's Come On Eileen. Another long set of weekend favorites are on the way. It's hard to believe the 4th of July is 1 week from today. And KOKZ is proud to be a partner, media partner for Main Street Waterloo's Red, White, and Lou Fireworks Extravaganza. It's happening Friday, July 3rd at the River Loop Amphitheater. 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Again, that's Friday, July 3rd, celebrating America's 250th with live music, food, fun, and fireworks with KOKZ.
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Music at the Yard tonight, Kingston Yard, downtown Cedar Rapids at 7 o'clock. The band playing tonight is Hijinks. Looked them up. Apparently, they're from Geneseo, Illinois, a town I remember well because my grandparents lived there. Music in the Yard tonight at 7, Kingston Yard with KOKZ.

0: 105.7 KOKZ, Iowa's Classic Hits, America and Sister Golden Hair. It's Jeff Winfield. Saturday afternoon, enjoy today's weather in the 70s because it's going to be a cooka next week with heat index values likely in the triple digits most of the week. We'll stay cool today, though. In fact, we'll wrap up our Saturday. Nina Blackwood will be in tonight at 9 for 3 hours of Absolutely 80s. She has Tina Turner, U2, and a Total Recall Top 5 from this week in 1984, tonight at 9 on KOKZ.
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3: KCRG TV9 First Alert Forecast. Today seeing partly cloudy skies with a high of 77. East-southeast winds at 10 to 20 miles per hour. Partly cloudy tonight, a low of 67. East-southeast winds at 10 to 20 miles per hour. Partly cloudy skies and windy conditions on Sunday, a high of 88. Mostly clear for Sunday night, a low of 74. I'm TV9 First Alert Storm Team Meteorologist Kiel Dinka on 105.7 KOKZ, Iowa's Classic Hits.

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105.7 KOKZ, Iowa's Classic Hits. It's Jeff Winfield on a Saturday afternoon. It's fair season already. Hello, if you're at the Linn County Fair, maybe Benton County, Butler County, the mighty Howard County Fair, we appreciate you listening. Here's Huey Lewis in the news on KOKZ.

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1: KCRG TV9 First Alert Forecast. Today seeing partly cloudy skies, the high is 77, east-southeast winds at 10 to 20 miles per hour. Partly cloudy tonight, a low is 67, east-southeast winds at 10 to 20 miles per hour. Partly cloudy skies and windy conditions on Sunday, a high of 88. Mostly clear for Sunday night, a low of 74. I'm TV9 First Alert Storm Team Meteorologist Kiel Dinka on 105.7 KOKZ, Iowa's Classic Hits.

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0: Hey, Mike Waters here. You know, I've only got a short time to tell you about 105.7 KOKZ's Wisconsin Dells Summer Prize Pack. 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
1: KCRG TV9 First Alert Forecast. Today seeing partly cloudy skies with a high of 77. East-southeast winds at 10 to 20 miles per hour. Partly cloudy tonight, a low of 67. East-southeast winds at 10 to 20 miles per hour. Partly cloudy skies and windy conditions on Sunday, a high of 88. Mostly clear for Sunday night, a low of 74. I'm TV9 First Alert Storm Team Meteorologist Kyle Dinka on 105.7 KOKZ, Iowa's Classic Hits.

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0: 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Der Kommissar is from After the Fire. Hey, enjoy the rest of your weekend. I'll be back Monday afternoon at 2. I suppose I'll find another Forgotten 45 at 3:45 for you. But up next, it's Mike Davis, and he has 60 minutes of tunes that we will kick off with ZZ Top next on KOKZ.
1: Hey, it's Waters from the Waters Wake Up Call. Hope you're having a great weekend after another what I thought was a great week. First Tunes Day of Summer, we made a pretty cool summer tunes playlist.
2: Ichigo Park.
1: Ichigo?
2: Ichigo Park, yes.
1: What'd they do there?
2: They did some things that people kind of frowned upon, but they had a great time.
1: And you know what else I heard they did down there? They fed the duck with the bun.
2: They fed the duck with a bun.
1: Do you know that line from that song?
2: It's eluding me at this point.
1: I have to see if that's the line. Are they really saying that? Because I've never checked it out, actually.
2: So nor have I.
1: So let's see if I'm right, or maybe it's something else. I feel inclined to blow my mind, get hung up, feed the ducks with a bun. They all come out to groove about, be nice and have fun in the sun.
2: Yes, it is in there.
1: What did you do there? Got so high I could hunt ducks with a rake. Those same ducks I was probably feeding with a bun earlier.
2: 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I did comprehend that line.
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Journey starting off your 4 o'clock on this lovely Saturday afternoon. Mike Davis here. We have got classic hits headed your way this hour from Whitney Houston, Matthew Wilder, Foreigner. Right now, it's UB40 on KUKZ.

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1: KCRG TV9 First Alert Forecast. Today seeing partly cloudy skies with a high of 77. East-southeast winds at 10 to 20 miles per hour. Partly cloudy tonight, a low of 67. East-southeast winds at 10 to 20 miles per hour. Partly cloudy skies and windy conditions on Sunday, a high of 88. Mostly clear for Sunday night, a low of 74. I'm TV9 First Alert Storm Team Meteorologist Phil Dinka on 105.7 KOKZ, Iowa's Classic Hits.

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0: 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We have got your summer plans all taken care of. That's right. We have got a huge prize pack to the Wisconsin Dells. 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I'm not going to read them all. There's a lot, though. So head over to 105.7KOKZ.com because we have got your summer plans taken care of.
1: Jen, you have to tell me about this cruise, what I need to know, how to act. People don't usually let me out into the wild, but this cruise to Alaska we're going to take, it sounds great.
2: First of all, you need to have fun.
1: That's part of the problem, though, with me.
2: Well, but it's okay. As long as you go and have fun, you don't want to go be crazy pants. There is a jail on the boat.
1: Is there a buffet in the jail?
2: Ooh, I don't know.
1: Well, I know there are bars. Anyway, here's what I know. There will be a big group of Iowans on board, and we want you to be a part of that if you want it.
2: If you need it.
1: We're not going to chain you to us.
2: No. When we get to port, the towns that you can go investigate on your own, we can help you get those excursions if you want to pay to go do something or if you just want to investigate the town.
1: It's one cruise and many adventures.
2: Yes.
1: And talk about an adventure, a cruise to Alaska.
2: Right.
1: So come with us, Quantum of the Seas, Royal Caribbean.
2: September 13th through 20th, 2027.
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1: The KCRG TV9 First Alert Forecast. Mostly cloudy tonight with a low near 67. Winds are out of the east-southeast at 10 to 20. Tomorrow, partly cloudy and windy with a high near 88. Winds are out of the southeast at 15 to 25. Tomorrow night, mostly clear skies with a low near 74. I'm TV9 First Alert Storm Team meteorologist A.J. Rickman on 105.7 KOKZ, Iowa's Classic Hits.

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0: Men at Work on 105.7 KUKZ, Iowa's Classic Hits. 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

0: Casey Kasem has unlocked the American Top 40 vault and is replaying original shows from the 80s. This week, Casey takes you back to June 25th, 1983. That's when Prince partied like it was 1999. Eurythmics were having sweet dreams. Eddie Grant was cruising down Electric Avenue. And Rick Springfield was having an affair of the heart. You'll hear those songs, all the top 40 hits, and the long-distance dedications from June 25th, 1983, right here on American Top 40, the 80s.
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0: Don McLean, 105.7 KOKZ. Tears for Fears, starting off your 6 o'clock on this Saturday evening. Mike Davis here. Classic hits on the way from Blondie, Billy Idol, U2. Right now, it's Aerosmith on KOKZ.
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1: The KCRG TV9 First Alert Forecast. Mostly cloudy tonight with a low near 67. Winds are out of the east-southeast at 10 to 20. Tomorrow, partly cloudy and windy with a high near 88. Winds are out of the southeast at 15 to 25. Tomorrow night, mostly clear skies with a low near 74. I'm TV9 First Alert Storm Team meteorologist A.J. Rickman on 105.7 KOKZ, Iowa's Classic Hits.

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1: Hey, it's Waters from the Waters Wake Up Call. Hope you're having a great weekend. After another what I thought was a great week, Monday was another stupid guy thing day, and I learned something. Yes, guys, still stupid.
2: This building, and we were working on it, building it, and the thing collapsed in it, and I was in the rafters. Leg was pinned under the roof.
1: So, were you all professionals, or did you just decide to go over and get some wood and put a building together?
2: We were all professionals, I believe. But
1: doesn't sound like it, Buzz.
2: Well, there was no interior walls, and the guy kept putting plywood up on top.
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2: His name was Gator.
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2: He was from Louisiana.
1: Louisiana. Well, that explains it, Buzzy, Buzzy, Buzz.
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1: 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He's got the whole thing figured out.
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1: 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Yep. 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
3: Casey Kasem has unlocked the American Top 40 vault and is replaying original shows from the 80s. This week, Casey takes you back to June 25th, 1983. That's when Prince partied like it was 1999. Eurythmics were having sweet dreams. Eddie Grant was cruising down Electric Avenue. And Rick Springfield was having an affair of the heart. You'll hear those songs, all the top 40 hits, and the long-distance dedications from June 25th, 1983, right here on American Top 40, the 80s.
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